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4: 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One time.
5: 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Remember you are journalist.
4: Oh, yes, yes.
5: 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Yeah,
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2: We need a conversation to help us ask ourselves, how do we instill integrity? Where do we need change among ourselves as individuals? How can we have world-class education? What can we do to make devolution work? And how can we have affordable healthcare services everywhere to support our citizens and present generation and those who are yet to come?
3: We have seen very good plans, very good things come up. Then at the tail end, when you are beginning then towards the tail end, you realize that now the process has now also changed and has been hijacked because we also don't have time. I know our president wants things to run quickly.
4: Nyinyi mutuambie kile munataka kutengeneza Kenya ikue. As a government, we are ready to facilitate that.
5: We should also be able to ask ourselves, how should the Kenya conduct this conversation?
1: Gabana wa Kericho Eric Mutai na oreti hakari kugwata ugeni atongoria bonde ebagesia santere enum. 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
6: Gadhi Gashagwa, the former deputy president, has indicated that he's going to visit Emurua Dikiri. I would wish to tell all the people that let us shun violence. Everybody has a right to visit anywhere they want to visit in this nation. In the same way that we also expect our candidate, William Ruto, the president, in 2027, to visit every part of Kenya, I wish to tell our Kalenjin community that let us shun violence, let us avoid cultism. It is not what describes our character. If that Musee is coming, my advice to the people of Emurua Dikiri is that do not turn up for the rally. Let him stay in his vehicles, address his vehicles, then he goes back to where he was coming from. Because we don't want violence in this nation. We want to witness violence at any time.
1: Akari baka mwango mara iba ukaya iku idhokirwa inkongone kanino kawirwa kimandhi na the toinom.
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2: 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Uni bitu wa Faith Gatwiri, kuma Optiven, and the sales senior property advisor. 2 years of experience. Kuma 2024, mwaka thai. Na Optiven to the tutorial for 28 years. Yes. So mwenda nkiuga to the tutorial for 28 years. Yes. Usi, ukambeya Korea. I was there the first year.
0: Kwenda, yeah. Nakwenda kuuga kia mbeli wa time uchiana.
2: Yes, yes. Yeah. So, story huu. Tutike na shio. Okay, so to the tutorial in the real estate for 28 years. Optive na CEO wetu etawa Daktari George Washuri. Business mogul. Na a very dedicated family man. Na a churchman, a philanthropist. Na the reason kana nkuga ne philanthropist ne onto wagura property na batwe 5% itaka kiri foundation kana gutetheria aria matigwe chomba ana bantigwa aria makwenda wheelchairs anto monthe maria marina mawave yes so turi na Optiven foundation ne tathagiriwa ne the main like the main Optiven business yeah so kila customer ni a philanthropist. 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Yeah, so that a bit of Optiven na who we are in the business, turina experience, turina trust, credible, na neto dhithagia a lot of diaspora investment, kana to us. 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
0: Yeah, so killer customer ne a philanthropist.
1: Mm-hmm.
0: Yes, wagura mogonda na batwe.
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0: Yeah, so that a bit of Optiven.
1: Mm-hmm.
0: Na who we are in the business, turi na experience, turi na trust, credible, na neto dhithagia a lot of diaspora investment, kana to us.
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0: 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Mm-hmm. 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
0: Yeah, that's about Optiven.
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0: 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Like, the construction is tena mbere boyega.
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0: 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That's the work now of our Optiven Agency.
1: Mm-hmm.
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1: Yes.
0: All that things.
1: Mm-hmm.
0: But we still have that part.
1: Mm-hmm.
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0: And it is not a lie.
1: Yes.
0: So, that kind of a family, like ni mwenda kuri ya munda dhai.
1: Mm-hmm.
0: Is the best decision.
1: Mm-hmm.
0: Like take action. Ogore mugunda na like wambiri ya kuruza tuta ta generation of wealth.
1: Mm-hmm.
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0: 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Mm-hmm. And that's who created generational wealth mm-hmm. at the same time. Not that I wonder, maybe you're a Turamogunda, Uga, no, what you are, you are, Kananjona. Maybe, you know, no, what you are, you are son, can I, you and daughter?
1: Mm-hmm.
0: Yes. Mm-hmm. So, that family, I want to devise it a Doganian in a way that, negotiga generational wealth.
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0: 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Gote na pressure.
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0: Yes.
1: Oh.
0: It's that flexible.
1: Yes.
0: Na tena kurina bank financing.
1: Mm-hmm.
0: Where by we to partner tena, I think all the banks.
1: Mm-hmm.
0: Equity, Cooperative, NCBA, Family. Uchi on them.
1: Mm-hmm.
0: DTB. Make you can stand big. Make you make ku finance.
1: Mm-hmm.
0: It can depend na where you... like you account the money
1: uh-huh.
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3: 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Okay, where now shall go? No to ringere dimo. Yes.
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3: 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So number tone 07 07 90 90 300 300 300 300. Yes.
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3: 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But very prime property.
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5: Yes.
3: Uria kwenda ku extend ak extend. So we are there 24/7.
2: No, the make I know the and they can that to show care after news then we can have five more minutes.
3: Okay.
2: 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Na to show care tu njumenta to show care dejeri janda ike idhano njona.
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3: 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Is it me or the company? Aya, number three, akauri ya is the area controlled, under controlled development, or one can develop the way you want?
4: Okay.
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4: Juja, they in a 3.89. Yes. Mm-hmm. Mm.
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4: 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My last maybe comment kana kuencourage mudhikiria
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2: yes.
4: Take action. Okay, worry no warrior of even a criteria for the 28 years. Like, okay, why are you in a wasuasi? Yeah, I company in Jagam no, Nago Konenkera time, we Konenkera nya peace of mind, we go kumba, okay, invest.
2: Mm-hmm.
4: Now, the best thing to get okumba kuwa tangible thing, mm-hmm. when are you as a person,
2: mm-hmm.
4: imunda. 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
2: Yes.
4: Muunda ikintuge kiega muno. Na also I want to say kinya kire achiari. Nigo kumba ukinivestera mwana. 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So na Malindi is growing.
2: Mm-hmm.
4: So from 179,000 ake, we go kigura mwana waku something. 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The Gen Z's still nogo kugwa kigura kinya Malindi because it's something that you do pole pole.
2: Mm-hmm.
4: Yeah, to go to campus, maybe no kunenkerwa help, kana muchari ni umete from family ewe chumba. So nogo kugwa okay, gura something. Yeah, so that my main, let me say, point, like ya kuencourage mothikiria.
2: Wow.
4: Yeah, nkwire uri save hands.
2: Yes.
4: Mm.
2: Well, thank you so much. 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Namba very simple. 0790 300.
4: Yeah.
2: Thank you so much, Faithy. Uturi ungera wukiru wana haruwa. And we wish you the very best. Kire rakati shiaku.
4: Thank you.
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15: Very recently in Homa Bay, it has been said that many women were raped in that incident. Mr. Speaker, we are told in Homa Bay the deaths are underreported and not less than 12 people died.
16: The incidences that have happened in this country are not something to take lightly. It does not matter which political side you are in. All of us should condemn violence and in the manner that it is happening in this country.
17: What the police officers stood and watched happening is actually a dereliction of duty. And actually is a breach of the Constitution of Kenya.
3: Kakitani wakaku abunge baba baruga adhina kinyamara kingi kudhira kionekana kagita kakamikora kumeanara kikumani na ikibatiri uchunkuno na kujukiru makinyamakire makiwadho kutigira antu baba abonde manaba kuigobe na anjara
18: It cannot be tolerated because every Kenyan has a right to go anywhere in this country, to seek for votes anywhere in this country, and therefore we cannot encourage, otherwise we shall not be able to carry out our campaigns across the country in peace.
19: I think the people that we should invite here is the IG and the director of the investigations to come here and tell us. Because when you bring in a minister, he will come and begin politics here. Order.
20: Go and investigate and arrest the perpetrators, regardless of their state, regardless of their position, and bring everybody under the rule. Mr. Speaker, we say no to violence, we say no to goonism.
3: Ngabana wa Kericho Eric Mutai na uriti hakari kugwata ugeni atongoria bonde bagesia santere ino Mutai na uriti hakari ntereche murwa dikim kugwata ugeni ligadhi kachagwa hura kuirigiro kwambiria ndiunga yake ntere ino imundim.
21: Gadhi Gachagua, the former deputy president, has indicated that he's going to visit Emurua Dikiri. I would wish to tell all the people that let us shun violence. Everybody has a right to visit anywhere they want to visit in this nation. In the same way that we also expect our candidate, William Ruto, the president, in 2027, to visit every part of Kenya, I wish to tell our Kalenjin community that let us shun violence, let us avoid coolism. It is not what describes our character. If that Musee is coming, my advice to the people of Emurua Dikiri is that do not turn up for the rally. Let him stay in his vehicles, address his vehicles, then he goes back to where he was coming from. Because we don't want violence in this nation. We want to witness violence at any time.
3: Munini wa raisi Professor Kithura Kindiki na kuirigiro gucemania na atongoria abaki ya makia yundi kaunti ya Tharaka Nithi mu matura imundi wa kenterechia irunduni madhama ma rukiri ndeto tukathi na mbere guku thingatira na gukumenyithia habore ikumira ino na chingi nyingi tugwatanira kirindeto cietu ithingatirite nigombitaga Juma Wanyagamu.

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0: 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We'll have employed 120,000 teachers in the Republic of Kenya. 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We have increased the education budget from 500 billion annually where we found it to 784 billion in the current financial year. 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
8: 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We made our point very clear that the next Commonwealth Games should be organized in Africa. I know Nigeria has applied, but I also want to say Kenya is ready also.
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9: We have exhibited our prowess as a nation in terms of performance, and Kenya has been the voice of reckon in the continent. That one goes without saying.
10: These games are more than competition. They are about developing our young talent, building partnerships, building friendships across the borders, and giving our young people an opportunity to experience the values of Olympism.
7: Ekeni kia michedo, kia Talanta Sports Center, Kanara Ilo Odinga Stadium, nendini kithengerete kurikia. 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
0: but
1: course.
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1: like in the yankee blame ukapi
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0: waiting yes. ande onire why gone and ambikire it's not about God
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1: yes
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1: mm-hmm.
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1: na tanto bonde bende kuandimeti ibopo on the wrong 99%
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1: Yes.
0: But you also don't force someone kwa admit. Instead ya kuga sole, let the sole be felt through your actions.
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0: 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So it's not about them forcing you.
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0: It's about you making
1: changing,
0: them.
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0: Yes.
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3: 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Two wrongs can make a right.
4: Yes.
3: Two wrongs.
4: Can make right.
3: Can make a right. Put your name.
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Nyeri ni 101.3. How you doing? Thank you so very much. I was in Beting wa kule Nyeri kwa kuwa ndani. Mrembo anajulikana kama Sharon. Niambia witness, hi. 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

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That 3, that 3, 0, that 3. Yani unaweka paybill number that 3, that 3, 0, that 3. Account number, weka number yako ya simu. 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